0: jumping off. 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Just trying to get it. 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
1: 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Here comes me and stupid.

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0: 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You gotta wait till I count to three, okay? Concentrate, wait for it. 1, 2, 9, 10, 12, 3. Good girl.
1: Hi, buddy. Hi. Good joke. You might want to pull your tongue back in. Hey, bud.